Thoughts and Goods and DC in the House. Great piece of German funk. Well, jazz funk. Something very much like George Benson. That's where you got the name, the German George Benson. Don't give it up. Hold on. And this is Mr. Benson.

from Soxa for with a star there with Backstreet. It's a guy I had the pleasure of working with two or three times. What a nice guy. Earth, Wind & Fire. Classic from the guys. Overnight with JC and Reasons.

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Good morning to you, JC with you overnight. Don't worry. It's all going to be all right in the end, believe me. Sampled by CeeLo Green a couple of years ago. Saint-Tropez from their album Belle du Jour. And Hold On to Love.

Well, it's a good reggae tinge version of Rising to the Top. That's done by Disco Stallion, which I think is Alex the Show. Overnight with JC with Open Souls.

called the telephone song, or is it? I think they got the titles wrong on the CD single.

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This is Stencil, breathtaking. Well, we've got a breathtaking selection of great music for you.

0: Flying High, Pay Later. Well, it's all about Pay Later now, isn't it? The Intrigues on Overnight with JC. And from Flying High, Pay Later to 7 Days, Dante. Thank you for your company. Joey Coyne with you. Tuesday to Friday morning. Not good, not all the way through, of course, but my Tuesday, Wednesday, Thursday. And Friday.
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7 days from Dante on Nova JC. He's got a huge sampling there as well. GB. Taken from his album Hell, which is excellent. These foolish things.

Well, he never really kind of delved too much into that style of soul. But he always did a good job when he did. JB and These Foolish Things Remind Me of You. Philadelphia Records with The Future.

Well, the catalogue of music on Philadelphia is not that great, but what they did put out there was excellent. And that stayed with me. Futures overnight with Jason. Glenn Goldsmith.

Denise Tishnor and Stepping Without You. There's no me without you. Well, certainly isn't, not overnight anyway. This is a great piece of music, one of my favourites. Walter Jackson up now, Touching in the Dark.

What a great track. Yeah, Walter Jackson. And Touching in the Dark. Right, we're going to head up towards the top of the hour with a great track from one of the Jackson 5, Jermaine Jackson, on the way. And Good for the Gander. This is from his time in Philadelphia.

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certainly are, as always, with Tony. And this is a brand new mixtape. Friday morning, welcome along. JC Overnight. And Tony taking the hour right up to Ray's Breakfast Show. So let's get underway.

Open Eye with JC. You're listening to Tony Griffin's mixtape with another fine selection.

Well, they certainly don't come much funner than that. EWF and Can't Let Go. Thanks to Tony for another great mixtape. Tony back next Friday with another fine selection. Ray's on the way for breakfast. And I'll be back Monday for Drive from 5 till 7. Have yourself a stonking good weekend, eh? Where were you when the lights went out? This is a live version, Opus Rising Mix. Black Science Orchestra. Joey Cohen saying thanks for listening in.

0: 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Hey, what happened to the music? What happened to the music, man?
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0: 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Hey, they don't see the... 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
2: Oh, and in case I don't see you, good afternoon, good evening, and good night.

What Actually Wake You Up. Yeah. Frankie Knuckles. And a diva, Too Many Fish. Morning, everybody. 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
2: I mean, if you weren't awake, you should be now. Boxy this morning, looking after you, taking you through till 9 on your breakfast show. Quirky Corner and all the other bits and pieces. Michael Jackson as our featured artist. More about that later. Kindred, the family soul. Never loved you more.

So how are you all doing this morning? Did you sleep well? Is it time to wake up and go to work again? Ooh, heck. Kindred, the family soul, never loved you more. Colin Hard on the remix. That's from the 2020 file. I've got tracks from the 2018 file and the 2019 file to come as well. A quirky corner. And some of those Michael Jackson tracks that didn't get featured in the film in that gap period between the end of the Jackson 5 and the Off the Wall album.

Moose T. Sharon Phillips on the vocals. We're into September now, but maybe in May. Everything will be all right. We'll have to wait and see.

as I said the other day, it's just great going through all the files that I've got with the music I've collected over the years. 2019 file for that one, Moose T, Sharon Phillips. It's just that music I don't often get a chance to play, and covering for Bonkers gives me that chance to play it for you all. Hope I'm bringing back some memories and you're enjoying them. I seem to remember in 2018 I absolutely went mental for this next track. Thought it was a bit special.

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And anybody who says they don't make great music or soul music anymore, I'll refer you to my archive files. I'll pick you some.

0: So that's Reggie Myricks and Noel Gordon from 2019, Step Into Love. And that was Ken's This Is For The Steppers mix. We liked that, didn't we? Yes, I think we thoroughly enjoyed that. Right, let's do a bit of this.
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0: 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For you, Boxy, covering for Bonkers. And as I've been doing when I've been covering, I've been looking at those sort of years that the excellent Michael Jackson film missed, where they said, you know, first solo album was off the wall. Well, it wasn't. There were five solo albums on Motown prior to that. So we've got some tracks from those coming up. But also, some tracks that I think were formative in Michael Jackson's early journey. And this is one of my... When people say to me, what's your favourite Michael Jackson track ever? And I shock them because I nearly always come up with this one. 1976 from the self-titled album, the first one on Epic, away from Motown. One of the only solo compositions on the album. This is Blues Away. I can't even talk, look.

slice of niceness, isn't it? They went under the tutelage of Gamble and Huff, which is no bad thing, but they still didn't get the artistic freedom that they so desired from Motown. So we're looking at some of those tracks as well in this little gap between Jackson 5 and Off the Wall. A little bit of Lisa Stansfield, I think.

Christos Tambaratzis, featuring Bill Kalantzakos. Some Greek soul for you there. 2019, Funkier. Right, we're going to take this to the top of the hour, and then we're going to come back, and you'll be getting closer to that quirky corner for today. This is Millie Jackson, Dimitri from Paris for Liberated Woman Mix. We've got to hit it off. See you shortly. Don't go anywhere. Boxy covering for Bonkers.

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here with you till 10 a.m. wherever you are in the world. 8 a.m. here in the United Kingdom. Work it out from there. 2 hours on from here. I've got loads of great music for you. We're doing a soul boogie 90s club soul feel tonight. Today I'm going to go back to 90s a little bit. This Get Your Weekend Started Right is Street Sounds. I'm going to kick off with a track from early 90s. I'm going to say actually may even have been late 80s on CBS, featured on this group's self-titled album, The Chimes, produced in the wider soul era UK club soul atmosphere. Love this bright uplifting opener for us. It's The Chimes 1, 2, 3.

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Well, there you go. I followed it up with a Stevie Wonder Penn song recorded by Carl Anderson. Very much part of his early 80s soul catalogue. It was a 12-incher that became a real soul scene favourite later in the decade. Love that. I haven't heard that in ages. Carl Anderson, Buttercup. Yeah, it's me, Mr. C. How you doing out there? Wherever you are in the world, whether you're on your way to work, maybe in the middle of the night for you, depending if you're in America. If you're in Australia, then you could be halfway through the day. But here in the United Kingdom, it's early morning. We're getting me ready for your Friday. I've got all your usual features coming up in the next hour. Kiss, Miss or Diss, which, you know, if you've been following my show for a while, you know that now. Embarrass the Kids, we finish this hour on. And in the second hour, I've got the Coffee Pot Party and, of course, Thank Funk It's Friday. So plenty of great music for you, including Kenny Thomas. I'm going to play Karen Wheeler. I've got Sherelle. I've got Karen White. There's some great tracks coming up. Let's nip in then to a track released in 1990 as the lead single from her second album, Contribution. It was on Fourth and Broadway. I think that was a subsidiary of Island Records. A really strong UK soul statement here with gospel roots, R&B, polish, a bit of dance floor energy as well. Sit naturally in our breakfast club. It's Misha Paris, Contribution.

0: Right, now that track, Ray Caviano dropped me that track, said that I could play it today. It's a 2026 release from Norma Jean Wright, Ode to Disco. Obviously, you'll know Norma Jean Wright as the former Chic vocalist. Really celebrating disco's history, culture and dance floor legacy. Perfect old school, new school bridge. I'm happy with that. That's Norma Jean Wright. Thanks very much, Ray, for dropping that in, mate. Really appreciate it. Ode to Disco. Right, that leads us into our feature for today. You know, on Kiss, Miss or Dis, and I do like to get some of our regulars involved, so that gives me a chance to do a little bit of a shout-out. First of all, let me give a shout-out for my fellow Breakfast Club DJs, John Varnum, who's here on a Monday, the wingman himself on Tuesdays, Mark, thank you very much, Noli B on a Wednesday, Dave Pinney on a Thursday, and me, Mr. C. And then Steve Mack, of course, Saturday, Sunday mornings as well. Let's give a shout out to some of our regulars. Tim in Essex. Liam, Paul Tucker, Russ Cook, Tony in Grays in Essex, Francine down there, Dave Johnson, Viv Leonard. I know Viv Leonard likes to go out on a walk in the morning and have a little listen. Jan and Jane, of course, they're always around. Michael, Papa Michael, I give you a shout out early doors, mate. And did I say Trevor G already? I think I did. So there you go, regular shout outs. Now, I want all of you to jump on for Kiss, Miss or Dis. If you know, you know. But if you don't, then I'll explain. If you like this track, it might be that you think it's not a track that should be on the Street Sounds radio in a traditional sense, right? Kiss, Miss or Dis? Is it a kiss? Do you like it? Is it a miss? Not quite sure. Dis? Not. Shouldn't be here. I'm going to play you a track that was released in 1990 on Factory Records, taken from the album Pills and Frills and Bellyaches. You know where I'm going with this, don't you? It's got groove. It's got attitude. It's very much part of club culture. I think it's got enough swagger to make people move. But have we gone too far into Manchester territory? Or does the rhythm earn its place in the Breakfast Club? Kiss, Miss or Dis this week.
1: He's gonna step on you again.
0: Happy Mondays. Step on.

0: Well, most weeks I seem to be getting kisses. I seem to be doing all right. It just proves, doesn't it? It just proves that you can have a format, right? And you can go to the perimeters of it. You can always, they always say, don't they, the most biodiverse areas are the ones in the edges. Same for music. Right. I'm kind of nipping into a track that's, I guess it's got similar vibes in some ways. It's got a similar groove, I'd say. Released in 88 on CBS from their debut album, To Whom It May Concern. Bit of a UK soul throwback here. Definitely paying its respects to classic soul heritage. It's the Pasadenas with tribute.
1: Hey!
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1: 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Hit it.

Hi, this is Graham England inviting you to join me and my atomic dog Coco this and every Friday evening live from 7 to 9pm on England's Funky Fridays. As always, I'll be playing the very best of street sounds, anthems, bangers and requests and telling the worst dad jokes ever.

I love that one, released in 89 on Warner Brothers from her self-titled debut album, Karen White. Nice 80s R&B dancer. Love the hook in that as well. Karen White's Secret Rendezvous. And also production, really polished production as well. Kind of bridging the 80s and 90s tonight, aren't we? We're tickling away there. Alright, but let's head back into the early 80s then as well. I'm going to play you a track that was released on Taboo Records. The album was called Fragile. It was written and produced by Jimmy Jam and Terry Lewis. They couldn't miss really, could they? Sharp, funky, R&B, bit of a club edge. Sherelle, I didn't mean to turn you on.

the very best of soul, funk, jazz funk, hip hop, electro, boogie, disco, rare grooves. It's Street Sounds Radio.

Now that's almost a track, right? I'm wondering, that's almost a track that could have been in Kiss Me or this. I think it belongs here. I think it lives on Street Sounds. Five star. They were like, I guess they were like the 80s British version of the Jacksons. Would that be fair to say? They were signed to RCA, of course. Okay, but pop and soul. More than soul. Yeah, I don't know. Was it soul pop or was it pop soul? Anyway, I like that track. All Fall Down, plenty of energy. Definitely a Friday morning lift. Right, looking at the running order and the time, we're coming up to the end of hour one. Blimey, how on earth have we got here? This is Mr. C, of course, with you for The Breakfast Club here on Street Sounds Radio. Soundtrack to your life, most definitely. The track I'm going to play for Embarrass the Kids, this is the part of the show where you get to sing as loud as you possibly can, or dance and groove and embarrass the kids, or embarrass, in fact you can embarrass kids because they're back to school, aren't they? They've gone back to school, so you could be singing this top of your voice in the car just as you drop them off at school. Or maybe you're on your way back in on the bus or something, I don't mind. This is a genuine anthem, I love this. Huge vocals, huge chorus, hands in the air energy, exactly the kind of track that gets people singing in the kitchen while the kids pretend they're not related to you. Released in 1997 on Strictly Rhythm, it's Ultranate. Free.

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1: Fusion reactor. 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Cassette player. All systems are go. I'm Jason Bradbury, and I'm revving up the DeLorean, inviting you to join me for the Street Sounds Time Machine. Every Friday from 1pm till 4 on Street Sounds Radio. 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
2: Welcome back. Well, I don't have a tune of the week this week. I was a little bit early, I think, for pulling it together. But if I have to, then we might as well say Norma Jean Wright, Ode to Disco, was my tune of the week. Thanks very much, Ray, for dropping that in for me. Because her new track, so might as well. I'm going to kind of tickle that in, why not? And no doubt next week the Street Sounds will have their own tune of the week, as always, but I may have just missed it. Now, don't forget, if you want to say hello, you can go over to Mr. C's Radio Shows, which is a Facebook group page, or you can go Street Sounds. 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Send us a message. I know plenty of you do. If you drop me a message and I miss it, I will always pick it up and put it in for the next week as well, so don't worry. Loads more great music for you. In this hour, we've got Coffee Pot Party, of course. I'm also going to play you a track from Beverly Knight a little bit later on, yeah, and the brand new Heavies. So we're sticking with that sort of 80s, 90s influence. But I'm going to kickstart this hour with a track from 1991 on the Cool Tempo, his debut album, Voices. Oh, I think one of the strongest UK soul records from the early 90s. It's Kenny Thomas

followed that up with a track from D-Influence, Good Lover, released in 92 on East West, connected to the group's early album, Good For We, classy UK soul club groove with that acid jazz adjacent feel. I love that track. I remember I was working at Warner's in East West when that came out, actually, D-Influence, I remember working on. And what a great track. I wish I still had the original 12 of that. No doubt some of our listeners out there will have managed to get hold of it already. But yeah, D-Influence, Good Lover. Okay, sticking with that 90s feeling, certainly the early 90s feeling, I'm going to play you a track from a debut solo album from Karen Wheeler. It was called UK Black. Definitely warm and positive, very thoughtful. Still in that kind of soul-to-soul vibe, of course. It's Karen Wheeler. This is Living in the Light. Had to.

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1: As we get to that time of the day, you've got into work maybe, you got home, you're going to get yourself a coffee on or a tea, you're just going to have a little break, you're maybe going to talk to your buddies. I'm going to put three in a row on. They're blended, they're bounced together. These three, I think, belong together. I'm playing you a track that was released in 1991 on Atco, another East West track as well. Then I'm going to follow it up with one from 1990 on Arista and 92 on FFRR. So the first track, written and produced by Steve Silk Hurley. I'm going to play you Kim Sims, Too Blind to See It. Then I'm going to follow up with a proper soulful house classic from Alison Limerick, Where Love Lives. And then finally, I'm going to finish off this section with a euphoric finish from Degrees of Motion and Shine On. Today's three in a row, coffee pot party. Let's go.

Well, I must say, today's show has been a little bit, there's been a little bit of an acid jazz and a kind of jazz funk feel. And then I know you're going to be saying, Mr. C, if you know me, you were a jazz funk DJ back in the day, you cheeky monkey. You're getting too many in. I'm not at all. Today, this week's vibe, this week's theme is a sort of a 90s theme. So that's what I'm going for. Now, listen, I should also give a shout out because there's so much going on, as you can imagine, here on Street Sounds Radio. Coming up after me today is Paul G with the mid-morning show. Jason Bradbury, of course, is going to be with Street Sounds Time Machine. Later tonight as well at 11 o'clock, Alan Irvine with Soulful Sessions. That's a rotation, so don't miss that either. And then tomorrow morning, of course, Steve Max back with the Saturday Breakfast. Loads of stuff over the weekend, including the throwback show from Chaz Summers, Andy Smith's Sunday Soul on Sunday, Morgan Carmen, the soundtrack to your life, of course, on Sunday night. And don't forget, if you love Morgan Khan's disco show, that's on this evening as well, 9 o'clock. So loads of great music. Check out the Street Sounds radio schedule because you will not be disappointed. Okay, let's get on with the music then. Where are we? We're going to play you a track from the Brand New Heavies. I promised I'd play a track from Brand New Heavies, and I mentioned the acid jazz theme. So let's play Dreams Come True from 1990. Actually, part of the group's self-titled debut album, I believe. So a bit of acid jazz sunshine. Here we go.

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1: All right, we got to that point. It's the end of the week. You got through your bank holiday week. It's gone quite quickly. And we like to get to this point because the weekend's on the horizon. We're getting excited for it. We say, thank funk, it's Friday. So I'm going to get you a funky track from 1973. It's from the album Tower of Power. Proper funk, loads of horns, bass, drums, lots of attitude. This is Tower of Power, What Is Hip?

finishing out our kind of 90s throwback show with a couple of classics. First one I'm going to play you, released in 1995 on Dome from her debut album, The B-Funk, a brilliant UK soul R&B lift for this final stretch. I think the title says it all. New generation, old school flavour, Beverly Knight flavour of the old school. And I'm going to follow it up with a track that was released, I think early 92 or late 91 on A&M from the debut album, Finally. Less obvious than Finally, the track I'm going to play is We Got a Love Thing. Still packed with lots of energy, joy, and a big weekend club soul feeling, getting you closer to that weekend. Right, here we go then. Beverly Knight, flavour of the old school, CC Peniston, We Got a Love Thing.

Thanks for joining me. As always, love to spend a bit of time with you on a Friday morning. I hope you've enjoyed it. Don't forget to give me a shout on any of the messaging, and I will give you a shout out next week. Don't forget, also coming up after me, I mentioned it earlier, but Paul G's mid-morning show. Then we've got Jason Bradbury. Then we've got Dave B for your drive time this afternoon. Graham England's Funky Friday. Morgan Kahn, Pure Disco, and that Alan Irvine Soulful Sessions on rotation, I believe, this evening, right through to the early hours of Saturday morning. Right, love you lots. See you next week for more great music. But don't forget, Street Sounds Radio, soundtrack to your life. Don't go anywhere.

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0: Street Sounds

top of the show this morning. That's Janet Jackson for you in control. So a very good morning to you, and a big thank you to Mark Carey for getting us all in the mood for Friday here on Street Sounds Radio on Breakfast. So yeah, it's Friday. I did say it's Friday, didn't I? And that is where we start thinking about the weekend already. Short week this week, so the weekend has come around very, very quick. Love coming at you. This is Melba Moore.

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1: Street Sounds Radio for you this Friday morning. Don't forget, you can get involved on a Friday on the show by sending me a message on the Street Sounds Radio app, which I'm sure most of you have got. If you haven't, you just download it from the iOS or the Android store, and the button in the middle, send me a message. I'd love to hear from you this Friday morning. Weather is a little bit rainy where I am at the moment. What's it like where you are? Be nice to know that. Up and down the UK, or if you're lucky enough to be laying on a sun lounger by a pool, just let me know.

0: Well, one of my particular favourite tracks was this one. When I went to, many years ago, went to see this guy play in Basildon, in Essex, actually, not far from where we are in Leon C. And what a great night out it was. Obviously, you know, it's Kenny G. Hi, how you doing?
1: Yes.

0: Here's Alex, pedalling off to work. And here's Nikki, driving off for a morning coffee. 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
1: Getting you through your workday, this is Josh David on The Groove. What's a Josh broadcast? Bragging rights only trivia. This might be one of my favorite questions we've ever done. Which singer was originally offered the song Since You've Been Gone before it became a huge hit for Kelly Clarkson? Now, I'll give you a hint. It was another really famous female singer in the 2000s. So which singer was originally offered the song Since You've Been Gone before it became a huge hit for Kelly Clarkson? If you know it, keep it to yourself. If you don't know it, I'll give you the answer next.

0: U.S. Soul and R&B. This is The Groove with the What's a Josh broadcast. The What's a Josh broadcast, breaking rights only trivia. Which singer was originally offered the song Since You've Been Gone before it became a huge hit for Kelly Clarkson? And I'm not going to lie, I did not know this until just this moment where we came up with the question. So the song was released in 2004. I want you to think of big names from 2004 as far as female pop artists go. It was Pink. Yeah, apparently, songwriters Max Martin and Dr. Luke reportedly offered it to Pink, who passed on. It was also offered to Hilary Duff. Remember her? But the song ultimately landed with Kelly Clarkson. It was released in 2004, became one of the most defining pop rock hits of the 2000s. It actually reached number two on the Billboard Hot 100 and won Kelly Clarkson the Grammy for Best Female Pop Vocal Performance. And here's the crazy part. Once you know Pink was considered for it, you can totally hear how that song could have been a Pink record. It would have been very different because Pink has a little more grit to her. But yeah, really cool. So there you go. Kelly Clarkson, Since You've Been Gone, originally offered to Pink. And that's your bragging rights only trivia.
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0: two types of drive you can have on the motorway. One that feels like this. Or one that feels... like this. The difference is just a few little changes. Like giving more space to the car in front. Or not hogging the middle lane. Because being a little more considerate on the road actually reduces congestion and collisions. Which transforms everyone's journey. So we all feel a little less... and a lot more... National Highway.
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2: You're on the What's a Josh broadcast. As the weather gets into that kind of fallish feel, it's my favorite time of year. And my favorite time to get outside, especially during the workday a little bit, take a little break, do a little walk, whatever. Well, this is kind of sad. More than half of people working on a hybrid or in-office job say they rarely get to step outside during the workday. And according to a survey of 2,000 employees, lunch isn't even sacred. 85% admit they sometimes skip it altogether. On the other hand, 91% said taking a lunch break is essential. 78% would prefer to eat outdoors on most workdays. And the benefits of heading outdoors may be more than just fresh air. Only 51% rate their happiness 4 or 5 out of 5 before lunch, compared with 66% after eating outdoors. So it brings me to a really good question. What have you done to make your work life a little more happy? Or I should say healthy. Getting outside, maybe disconnecting a little bit when you're, you know, off the clock. Want to hear from you over at whatsajosh.com.

Jazz, Soul, and R&B. This is The Groove with the What's a Josh broadcast. Hanging out the What's a Josh broadcast. Want to know what you've done to make your work life, your home life a little bit healthier. So mine was disconnecting my work email from my phone. So when I'm off work, I'm off work. I don't check my work email anymore. This job that I'm doing right here, that's different. I'm always available to you. I don't really consider this work. This is just fun to me. But I do have a full-time job. I call it the mortgage paying job. And when I'm not there, there's no reason for me to log into my email. That is very different from what I was doing about 6 months ago. And I was stressed out every single day. Kevin said, I stopped checking work email after 5 o'clock, Josh. The best decision I've ever made. I don't have a job where I need to be constantly in contact with people at work. Kevin, I can appreciate that. When Melissa, I took Microsoft Teams off my personal phone. If it's an emergency, they know how to call me. Amen, Melissa. And Brian did the same thing. I quit bringing my laptop home every night. Turns out everything can wait until tomorrow. If you got something, I want to hear from you over at whatsajosh.com.

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1: That's right, it's your girl, Mrs. R, here to let you know that if you love that old school, you're at the right place at the right time. Yeah, you heard me. 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
3: On the What's a Josh broadcast, want to know what healthy steps you've done to set up barriers between your personal life and your work life. Jason said, I eat lunch in my truck with the windows down instead of at my desk. 20 minutes of peace makes a huge difference. That's the thing, especially this time of year when the weather's getting nicer. Get outside as much as you can because it's, you know, what's going to, weather's going to change here. Rachel, I take a 15-minute walk every lunch break. Even if I don't feel like it, my afternoons are so much better. And Chris, I don't eat at my desk anymore. Even if I just sit in the break room, it helps me reset. If you got something, I want to hear from you over at whatsajosh.com.

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0: 95762.
1: Good afternoon to Alison Buckland and Paul Buckland up there in Newbury. Yeah, do I sound a bit rough? I feel okay. I think it's the last four days. 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

0: Yeah.
1: What an absolute monster. 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They've got to be up there with the top five. I always rated Queen myself. I thought they were great. Freddie Mercury, wow. Right, I've got another request. If you want one, you've got to get it in quick. We've got 20 minutes. I'm going to play this one for Clever Lady.

tonight. I'm going to be back with you live tomorrow morning at 7 a.m. I think we're going to do Steve's 7 on 7. I went to a record shopping at the weekend.

0: Right, should we go out with a little sing song? 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Evelyn King for this one. 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Bear with me, caller. I'm so unorganised. Number four.
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0: 95762.
1: Thank you for your ears. Keep it Starpoint. It's been I've enjoyed today. Gonna go out with this one. Have a great weekend. Love ya.
2: You know, sometimes when I'm riding in my car and just thinking about the goodness of the Lord, I want to sing to him to let him know how wonderful he is. Song says,

Shalom. Just had to be done. September, when I first met you, Mr. Barry White, of course. A big welcome to you on this Feel Good Friday, the very first September in 2026. The first Friday in 2026. Big shout out to Steve Carr. What a cover. Yeah, great stuff, Steve. And thanks so much. And do not forget, Steve Carr tomorrow morning. Start the day the right way, the Star Point way, the only way. 7 a.m. tomorrow morning for that wonderful breakfast show. W back in the hot seat on this Feel Good Friday. First Friday in September. And it's great to have your company. Usual features, soulful shout, soulful birthdays, keywords. We're live, interactive, and request friendly as always. You're tuned in, logged on to the big one. The home of Bowl Soul, coming up in 4 weeks, I believe. Bowl Beats as well. We've got the UK Soul Chart, the Breaker Chart, the Sussex Song Weekender. And also, Embargo Republica, 2 weeks as well. Yeah, it's coming around quickly. And check out the website for further information. And that would be StarPointRadio.com. Sorting myself out on this Friday morning, stateside, Friday afternoon, UK. Let's get this Friday underway. You're tuned in, logged on to the big one. The home of Bowl Beats, as I said, Star Point Radio. Let's go. Let's sort myself out. Off we go.

Feel Good Friday sort of jam to get you ready for that weekend, Mr. Donald Byrd. And taken with the album Places and Spaces, You and the Music. Always about you and the music right here on Starpoint, that's for sure. And before I forget, need to shout out to Sharon Morris and her lovely sister in Connecticut, USA. Tuned in right now, right here on Starpoint. Good morning and good afternoon to you both on this Friday. And it's great to have your company. So the key word, as embargo is coming around very, very quickly, and bold soul, the key word is going to be close or closer. It's only a track title, album title, artist title. With Close or Closer, we're going to check that out at the bottom of the hour. And one more time, inspired by Mr. Ian Box. And do not forget Boxy each and every Sunday for that Sunday morning breakfast show right here on Starpoint, 8 a.m. Man, I can't talk today. What's going on? What's going on? Steve Coy sent some gremlins over. Boxy each and every Sunday morning between 8 and 10 a.m. UK time, of course. And be sure to check him out. A wonderful show. A mixed bag today, as always, as we do each and every Friday. Let's continue and let's do this.

song coming right here on Starpoint. Julianne and a track, Keep It Coming, around 92, I believe, thereabouts. If you join us, great to have your company, wherever you might be in this big, wide, funky world. Ed W, the slightly dysfunctional, dysfunctional music show on this Feel Good Friday. Being a bit dysfunctional today. All right, now I need to play this next track every few months or so. I love this track. One of my personal faves. So today is that day. Let's check it out.

gotta say, a real guilty pleasure of mine. I love this track. Curtis Hairston, of course, and a track called The Morning After plays out on this Feel Good Friday. And I need to mention Gary Van Den Bush, Get Well Soon. He's hopefully coming back in a week or so. So we're looking forward to that. Get Well Soon, Gary. Miss for sure. The Musical Encyclopedia. And Mr. Rob Lynch will be taking care of Gary's show Monday and Tuesday. And we're working out the rest of next week. Yeah, so look out for their schedule. Somebody great will be covering Gary until his return, that's for sure. Caroline Wallace, I can do that for you for sure. It's going to be near the top of the hour. Yeah, just for you on this Feel Good Friday. A few funky shouts and mentions in just a few. Sorting myself out. Bit of a rush this morning. That's all I'm going to say. All right, let's continue. Let's do this.

It's official. Bar Soul 12 has sold out. Yes, sold out. So, if you want to see and hear Vivian McCone and Luca Seto, as well as the amazing DJs here all week from the 3rd to the 10th of October 2026 at the Barak Hotel in Croatia, then WhatsApp call on 07957195762 with your name and number and get on the Bar Soul reserve list now. We'll see you there.

course it's Happy Days. The weekend is virtually here. Michelle Wallace and North End, of course, and a track called Happy Days, taking it back to 1981 for that. Wow. Big shout out to Keith Mellor and his family. Good to see you, Keith, on this Feel Good Friday. Hope you're well and safe. Nita Patel, a big welcome to you. Big stop on welcome. Caroline Wallace, see, I've got a track for you. Big welcome to you as well. Big stop on welcome. Helen Hutchinson. Fully recovered, hopefully, from a week away with the girls in sunny Spain. The lovely Susan Bradbury from Manchester. Dave Ryan Dabski, good to see you as well. Do not forget Dave Ryan each and every Monday evening between 9 and 11 p.m. right here on Starpoint. Mr. Richard Shorty, how you doing, sir? Good to see you. And do not forget Soul Renaissance each and every Tuesday and Wednesday between 2 and 4. Always a wonderful show. Roxy, our very own Sunday Morning Breakfast Man, good to see you as well. We've got Lee Mullins, a big Starpoint welcome. CBW, Carl Banton, Webster, busy boy right now, getting ready for Bowl Soul and Embargo as well in 2 weeks' time. Sharon Morris and her lovely sister Julie in Connecticut, USA. Good to see you. Mr. Steve Carr, the man himself, just covered Gary. What a great show. And do not forget Steve Carr tomorrow morning for that breakfast show. Start the day the right way. The Starpoint way, the only way. 7 a.m. tomorrow morning. Julie Price and a lovely garden. Good to see you as well, Mr. Darren Hammond. I may be able to squeeze that in as well. Mr. Kevin Dixon, his lovely wife Sue, off to do some babysitting. Sammy Sand just popped up. Good to see you as well. Neil Scarf and the lovely Francis and the funky ladies of the Village Card Gift and Balloon Shop. SW16, Supersonic Sarah and the lovely Jamie Waterfall. A few more funky shouts in a few, I do promise. In the meantime, let's do this.

0: Feel Good Friday. And Karen White and The Way You Love Me. Big shout out to Funky Phil Gibbs, a fellow Crystal Palace supporter as well. Yeah, game tomorrow. Not going to talk too much about football on this Feel Good Friday. Big shout out to Adrian Skiller from Charlotte, North Carolina as well. Good morning to you, sir. And looking forward to a long weekend for us stateside. Labor Day on Monday, so a bank holiday for us. And also a big shout out to Mr. Roger Moore, 007-0061. I believe he's back tomorrow. I will verify that, but could be tomorrow between 3 and 5. DJ's Delight. And great show last night. I was driving, and it's good to have your company on this Feel Good Friday. All right. Quick word from the sponsor. I'll be back. And the key word is close or closer, as Embargo, Republica, and Bowl Soul are coming up very, very quickly. Embargo is 2 weeks' time, and I believe Bowl Soul is 4 weeks. I will double-check that. But and go to starpointradio.com for more information on both those events. Although Bowl Soul is sold out, but there is a waiting list, a reserve list. Yeah, you've got to get yourself on that. It's going to be good. Lucas Seto and Vivian McCone are going to be appearing live. That's going to be good for sure. Susan Bradbury can't wait. All right, I will see you the other side. Stay exactly where you are.
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So the key word is close or closer. Could be a title, it could be an artist name, it could be an album name. We're going to work it out for the next 25 minutes or so. Inspired one more time by Mr. Ian Boggs. I stole his idea. Do not forget Boggsy each and every Sunday morning, 8 till 10am, right here on the Real Funky Soul Alternative, known as Stoppoint. Just join us, great to have your company, wherever you may be in this big, wide, funky world. Yeah, good seeing you. And Darren Hammond, I can do that. And Caroline Wallace, I can do that. I may continue this for one more week. And the reason I chose this word is because there's two events that are very, very close by now. Embargo Republica in 2 weeks' time and Bowl Soul as well. Yeah, you're lucky people, I've got to say. Starpoint is on fire right now. Go check out the website, starpointradio.com, for further information on all the events, the schedules. There's lots of neat stuff on that website. Go check it out. So, I've got the wrong track lined up, so if I can do it in time, I will play the right track. Where is it? Just bear with me for 1 second. It's one of those days, guys. One of those days. Where is it? It's do-do-do-do-do. Oh, dear. Oh, dear. Here we go. Off we go. AW, right here on Starpoint.

Matt Kay with the extra E plays out on this Friday. And a track called Close to You, as Embargo and Bolso are pretty close right now. And before this, I need to mention Mr. Michael Cooper. Yeah, used to play with Confunction. And a track called Got to Get You Undressed. And it came from an album called Get Closer. Close being the key word on this Feel Good Friday. All right, what to do next? What to do next? Mr. Darren Hammonds, this one is just for you on this Feel Good Friday. Sit back and enjoy.

out to Dan Hammond. May not be the right version, I'm not quite sure. We're talking about it, but that's the version I'm playing on this Feel Good Friday. The brand new Heavies, of course, and a track called Close to You plays out. Big shout out to Anthony J. Carter. Great to have your company on this Feel Good Friday. Good seeing you. Looking forward to that weekend. So the key word one more time is closer, closer, as embargo and bolso are so, so close now, just weeks away. Inspired one more time by Mr. Ian Boggs. I stole his idea and boxy each and every Sunday morning between 8 and 10 a.m. for that wonderful breakfast show. All right, let's continue. Let's do this.

Friday, a sort of jam to get us ready for that weekend. Keyword being close. The album's called So Close. Dina Carell and a track simply called Falling. Helen Hutchinson, I will find that for next week for sure. Yeah, I'm going to do this for one more week. So many requests coming in. So, yeah, one more week for this. And also, they'll be even closer to Embargo and Bold Soul as well. Now, this next track, I love this next track. Let's check it out on this Feel Good Friday.

0: So it's all about getting closer, closer. I love this track. Songs in the Key of E, the album, Everest, and a track called Closer to You. The West London Mix plays out on this Feel Good Friday. Kevin Dixie next week for sure. Helen Hutchinson next week. I'm going to continue this for one more week. Keyword being closer, closer. Any ideas, just reach out to me. You can PM me. Whatever, and I'll work it out for you. That's for sure. All right, Caroline Wallace. Your time is here just for you. And a soulful birthday as well. Let's do this.
1: Oh, I feel like I want to talk to all the ladies out there for just a minute, huh?
0: And the live version.

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I've been up real high where I thought I didn't need anybody. Oh, and then again, I've been down real low.

material things I thought had so much value. Our childhood didn't have any value at all.

Millionaire Live Lounge goes out to Caroline Wallace, the wonderful Commodores, and a track called Just To Be Close To You. It would have been Ronald Lapreed's birthday today, in fact, so soulful birthday as well. He sadly passed away earlier this year at the age of 75. Yeah, sad loss, sad loss. Just for you, Caroline Wallace, on this Feel Good Friday. Going to continue with Close or Closer for next week. Got quite a few requests, so I'll make those happen next week for sure. And one more time, inspired by Mr. Ian Box. I stole his idea. Box it each and every Sunday morning for that breakfast show, 8 till 10. Right here on Starpoint. Soulful birthdays. Just joined us. Great to have your company, wherever it may be in this big, wide, funky world. Mr. Ray Caviano, New York, New York. Good to see you, RFC Records. I will see you the other side. Stay exactly where you are.

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1: It's official. Bar Soul 12 has sold out. Yes, sold out. So, if you want to see and hear Vivian McCone and Luca Seto, as well as the amazing DJs here all week from the 3rd to the 10th of October 2026 at the Barak Hotel in Croatia, then WhatsApp call on 07957195762 with your name and number and get on the Bar Soul reserve list now. 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

It's that time of the show. You know we celebrate some soulful birthdays. A different side of Atlantic Star. Well, you know what? I'm going to play a bit different today. As David Lewis celebrates a birthday this coming Tuesday. Happy birthday, sir. In the background, Atlantic Star and a track simply called Friends. Yeah. I've got to say, doing this radio stuff, I've met some wonderful people, made some wonderful friends over the years. And it's been a great experience, that's for sure. Do not forget, top of the hour, the man is Steve King, Soulful Sounds, on his very, very soulful station. Yeah, and be sure to check out their schedule, a show for every single taste. We've got you covered, especially the weekends. The weekends are on fire, I've got to say. 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

Cheek, of course. Would have been a birthday on Monday, I believe. Sadly passed away at the age of 78 back in 2024. What a sad loss. Cheek, of course, and a track called My Forbidden Lover. Just joined us. Good to see you, wherever you may be. Now, I've got to be honest, I had a dreadful night's sleep today, so today's more of a challenge than normal. But we're getting there, that's for sure. I see you there, Janie Waterfall. Good to see you on this Feel Good Friday. Big shout out to Supersonic Sarah as well. How you ladies doing? How you doing? All right, soulful birthdays on this Feel Good Friday, inspired by Funky Phil Gibbs. Also, a big shout out to Boxy. He's driving around right now. Good to see you, my man, on this Feel Good Friday. Let's do this.

incredible Archie Bell was 82 on Tuesday. Happy birthday, sir. And what a track in the background. Archie Bell and the Drills, of course, and a track called Don't Let Love Get You Down. No, don't do that. It should be fun. All right, do not forget one more time, Steve King, top of the hour. Hope you're looking forward to that weekend. Look, got some neat stuff planned. I'm looking forward, that's for sure. Let's continue Soulful Birthdays, AW, right here on Starlight.

you're going to celebrate a birthday this coming Monday. Now, I'm not going to say how old, but yeah, what a track in the background. Took it back to 1978, side one, track one. The album's called Park Avenue Sounds, and a track called This Love Affair. And Julie Price, yeah, I sleep pretty well for the most part, but every now and again I get one of those nights. And last night was one of those, that's for sure. All right, just joined us, good to see you. Yeah, Ed W, the slightly dysfunctional music show. Feel Good Friday edition, right here on Starpoint, as we check out some wonderful, soulful birthdays. Let's do this.

Yeah, Feel Good Friday, and we are getting down with the genie. Kool & the Gang, of course, Clade Smith, would have been 78 on Sunday. Sadly passed away at a very, very young age of 57 back in 2006. Kool & the Gang, when they're really, really cool. And a track called Open Sesame, of course. I know Darren Hammond quite likes that. And that goes out to you on this Feel Good Friday. One more soulful birthday to go, and then we get ready for the man that is Steve King. Soulful sounds on this very, very soulful station. So one more soulful birthday, as I said, and it's going to be this.

Chrissie Peniston celebrates her birthday this coming Sunday. Happy birthday, dear. And what a track. You know this track for sure. Chrissie Peniston on a track called Keep On Walking. Well, walking to the top of the hour, that's for sure. And one more time, Steve King. And please, please, please check out that schedule right here on Style Point, the only place to be for your musical needs. Each and every day, 247-365. And that would be StylePointRadio.com. 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I will see you the other side.

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played some Michael Cooper earlier. Now he's with Confunction, and what a track it is. If you're in need of love, you found us right here on Starpoint on this Feel Good Friday. 247-365, we've got a show for any musical taste out there. Come join us right here on Starpoint. Now this next track, the 12-inch, is worth a lot of money. I'm sure Mr. Steve Carr's got a copy. I bet you any money. Let's check it out. It's a cool track, quick track, fast track, a Feel Good Friday track. Let's do it.

got to wake you up on. It's Feel Good Friday, took you back to 1982. Exportations, 1982, and a track called Party Down on the Birdie record label. Now, that's worth quite a bit of money. I'm sure Steve Carr's got a copy somewhere. It's about 400 quid, I believe. Yeah. All right, Feel Good Friday, my good self. Quickly running out of time. I will sort that Joni Waterfall. Consider it done. In the meantime, let's do this.

Mr. Arthur Adams, of course, and you've got the floor. Steve King has the floor at the top of the hour, that's for sure. Big shout out to my partner in crime, Mr. Nigel Watson, the lovely Shirley. Do not forget Aspects of Soul, each and every Monday, Wednesday, and Thursday, right here with the man himself, Nigel Watson. Always a fun show. And you guys are spoiled on stuff, mate, I've got to say. There's nowhere else to be. It's the only place to be, in fact, for your musical needs. All right, quickly running out of time. 15 minutes to go before the man.

distinctive sound of Mr. Steve Arrington, of course, and we are dancing in the key of life. Or maybe not Supersonic Cell. Touch of a hangover this morning from karaoke. Good to see you two on this Feel Good Friday, Supersonic Sarah, Janie Waterfall. All right, two to go before the man is. And some Players Association on this Feel Good Friday. And off we go.

made it. Yeah, we got there. We're almost there. It's been a bit of a tough show for me. I had a real bad night sleep last night. So I apologise for not being a 100% match for it today. But it's all about the music, and that's what counts, that's for sure. At the top of the hour, do not forget Steve King's Soulful Sounds on this very, very soulful station. And one more time, please check out their schedule. Some wonderful shows over the weekend. Nigel Watson returns this coming Monday. Aspects of Soul right here on Starpoint. A wonderful show as well. In the meantime, have yourselves a wonderful weekend. Whatever you're doing, make sure you keep it locked right here on Starpoint. Do not forget Embargo, 2 weeks' time, and Bowl Soul as well. Bowl Soul is sold out, but there is a reserve list. Get your name on that. And check out the website, bowlsoul.com, and also starpointradio.com as well. I'll be back on Tuesday in more match fit, hopefully. Eclectic Tuesday, new stuff, old stuff, and stuff in between. Soulful birthdays, bumpy beats, and Tuesday treats. In the meantime, unite, be nice, be kind, be polite, open the door for somebody, smile, check on that neighbour, and make this crazy world a better place for one and all. I will see you soon. Take care. AW out of here. I'm off to have a sleep. See you soon. Bye for now.

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1: E para finalizar, the hottest beat in town goes only after Made in Brazil, Can't Miss, Tardone Dubois with Time Lapse Tracks, Digger. Thank you very much for the attention today, baby, because I promise, yes, baby, I promise, baby, because I'm going to be back next Friday. We check it out, baby, Fridays, 4-6 p.m. in Europe. 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
1: MRS. Hey, what's up, y'all? This is your man Montel Jordan. This is how I do it. I listen to timeless tracks with Tyrone. You did?

Hello again, and from Los Angeles, welcome to Timeless Tracks, America's countdown of the top R&B songs in the USA. Now, our countdown is based on the peak position of the top 30 songs in the United States over the last six decades, according to Billboard Magazine's R&B Singles Chart. You'll hear some of your favorite songs from yesterday, along with some history about the artist. And what makes our show unique is that we tell you the date the song entered the chart. I'm your host, Tyrone Dubois. Listen in as we play some of your favorite artists right here on Timeless Tracks. And now...

0: Jefferson, his first single to enter the Billboard R&B chart December 2nd, 1978. It reached number 16. It's called What's Your Sign? It's time for a Timeless Tracks crossover, a song that began on the Billboard R&B chart that crossed over to the all-important Billboard Pop chart. Montel Jordan entered the biggest hit of his career on the Billboard R&B chart February 11, 1995. But 8 weeks on the Billboard Pop chart, it was the number one song in America for the week ending April 15, 1995. Here's Montel Jordan, and this is how we do it.
1: This

0: Timeless Tracks crossover, Montel Jordan, with a single that entered the Billboard R&B chart February 11, 1995. It crossed over to become the number one song in America on the Billboard Pop chart for the week ending April 15, 1995 with This Is How We Do It. Let's get back to the countdown.
1: Timeless Track song number 9.
0: The singer whose birth name is Howard loved a group so much he changed his name to the lead singer of the group. He formed a group called the Blenders, then the Butlers, but eventually settled for Mays. Named from Frankie Lyman and the Teenagers, Mays featuring Frankie Beverly entered the

0: featuring Frankie Beverly, his third top 10 single that entered the Billboard R&B chart July 19, 1980. It's called Southern Girl. I'm Tyrone Dubois, and this is Timeless Tracks in Los Angeles. We're counting down to a number one song in America by a duo with a total of 23 top 10 singles between them, but they recorded this single separately. Now coming up, a Timeless Tracks extra, a group that began in New York and was known for their social messages. One of their many singles is coming up right here on Timeless Tracks.
1: Hey, this is Roxanne Shanté, and just like the tracks that he plays, you know I am timeless. They'll be right back with Timeless Tracks.
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0: I'm Tyrone Dubois, and this is Timeless Tracks. Located in Los Angeles, I count down the top R&B songs in America over the last 6 decades, according to the Billboard Magazine R&B Singles Chart. And we're heard on great radio and internet stations like KCEP FM, Las Vegas, Nevada, EastLAReview.com, 107.5 in Atlanta, Georgia, KAZI FM in Austin, Texas, and 90.5 FM MRS Radio in Stockholm, Sweden. We're up to a Timeless Tracks extra by a group from New York that created a new piece of music by playing vinyl records and turntables as if they were musical instruments. The MCs were known as Kid Creole, Mr. Ness, Cowboy, Raheem, Melly Mel, and Grandmaster Flash. They entered the Billboard R&B chart October 29, 1983, with a single that reached number 47. Here's Grandmaster Flash and the Furious Five with White Lines.

0: Timeless Tracks crossover, Grandmaster Flash and the Furious Five, who were inducted into the Rock and Roll Hall of Fame with a single that entered the Billboard R&B chart October 29, 1983, called White Lines. Let's get back to the countdown.
1: Timeless Tracks song number 5.
0: Tony, Tony, Tony were a swing beat trio from Oakland, California. Brothers Raphael and Charlie Wiggins, along with their cousin Timothy Christian, went from gospel-tinged harmonies to assured, laconic hip-hop. They entered the Billboard R&B chart May 10, 1997, with a single that reached number 5. Here's Tony, yes. Tony, Tony with Let's Get Down.
2: Tony, Tony, Tony.

Tony, Tony, Tony, with some help from DJ Quick, their 12th top 10 single that entered the Billboard R&B chart May 10th, 1997. It's called Let's Get Down. Once again, it's time for another Timeless Tracks crossover, a song that began on the Billboard R&B chart that crossed over to the all-important Billboard Pop chart. Ray Charles entered the Billboard R&B chart with his 22nd top 10 single, September 18, 1961. But 5 weeks on the Billboard Pop chart, it was the number one song in America for the week ending October 9, 1961. Here's Ray Charles and Hit the Road, Jack.

0: Timeless Tracks crossover, Ray Charles, with a single that entered the Billboard R&B chart September 18, 1961. It crossed over to become the number one song in America on the Billboard Pop chart for the week ending October 9, 1961. Ray Charles with Hit the Road Jack. From Los Angeles, I'm Tyrone Dubois, and this is Timeless Tracks. We're counting down to a number one song in America over the last six decades, according to Billboard Magazine's R&B Singles Chart. Now coming up, a Timeless Tracks trivia question. A listener in Las Vegas wanted to know of a group from the 50s that crossed over from the Billboard R&B chart to the Billboard Pop chart, and we found one. In a span of 2 years, they crossed over six consecutive times. Their third number one song in America is coming up on Timeless Tracks.
1: 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This is Felton Pilot from Confunction. Thank you for joining me and Tyrone here on Timeless Tracks. We will be right back.
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0: Chicago duo Mel Harden and Tim McPherson were cousins who were from Mississippi. They entered the Billboard R&B chart July 8, 1972, with a single that reached number 4. Here's Mel and Tim, and Starting All Over Again.

0: third single to enter the Billboard R&B chart July 8, 1972. It peaked at number 4, and it's called Starting All Over Again. We're up to our Timeless Tracks trivia question. It was sent to me at timelesstracks@gmail.com. Sharon Campbell of Las Vegas, Nevada, wanted to know if any groups of the 50s crossed over to the Billboard pop chart on a frequent basis. Well, Sharon, one group who stood out started as the Robins in Los Angeles in 1949. They recorded for Savoy Records, moved to Spark Records, and in 1955 moved to Atlantic Records. But they had to move from the West Coast to the East Coast, and it divided the group. Two of the singers moved, found new members, and called themselves the Coasters, who entered the Billboard R&B chart January 9, 1958, with a single that became the number one song in America on the Billboard R&B chart and the Billboard pop chart. Here's the Coasters with Yakety Yak.
1: Take off!

0: bonus tracks trivia question from Sharon Campbell of Las Vegas, Nevada. The Coasters, their third of six consecutive top 10 singles on the Billboard Pop Chart. This one entered on the Billboard R&B Chart June 9th, 1958 to become the number one song in America. And if you have any dedications or trivia, send it to me at timelesstracks@gmail.com. 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
1: Timeless track song number three.
0: Taking up residence at a Minneapolis YMCA, Jesse Johnson joined a band called Enterprise with a little-known artist named Morris Day, who introduced him to Prince. After his days with the group, he went solo to enter the Billboard R&B chart May 4, 1985, with a single that peaked at number three. Here's Jesse Johnson with Cam.

0: Jesse Johnson, with a single that entered the Billboard R&B chart May 4th, 1985. It peaked at number 3, and it's called Can You Help Me? I'm Tyrone Dubois in Los Angeles, and this is Timeless Tracks. Now coming up, a recap of the countdown and the number one song in America by a duo that recorded their part of the single in separate studios. One sang in Atlanta, and the other sang in Los Angeles. But together, it became one of the biggest songs by a duo in music history. Their story and single is coming up on Timeless Tracks.
1: 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He'll be right back in a moment.
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10: 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Right now, you're vibing with Timeless Tracks with my brother Tyrone.
0: I'm Tyrone Dubois in Los Angeles, and this is Timeless Tracks. We're up to the number one song in America. But before we get there, let's recap the countdown by the number, artist, and year. Number 16, Danny Pearson in 1978. Number 9, Mays featuring Frankie Beverly in 1980. Number 5 was Tony in 1997. Number 4 was Mel and Tim in 1972. And the number 3 song in America was Jesse Johnson in the year of 1985.
11: Timeless Track song number 1.
0: We're up to the number 1 song in America. It's by two solo singers who were stars in their own right. One singer made the top 10 times, the other 13 times. They decided to collaborate together on a single, but singing together in the studio caused problems because both singers didn't want to overshadow the other's voices. So one went back to the studios of Atlanta and the other stayed in LA. They combined their voices together with a single that entered the Billboard R&B chart May 30th, 1998 to become the number one song in America on the Billboard Pop chart for 13 consecutive weeks. Here's Monica and Brandy with The Boy Is Mine.
12: The boy is mine, the boy is mine, the boy is mine,
13: the boy is mine,
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0: smile.
1: Brandy and Monica, who won a Grammy for Best R&B Duo and the number one song in America that entered the Billboard R&B chart May 30th, 1998. It's called The Boy Is Mine. You've just heard the top R&B singles in the USA on Timeless Tracks, America's countdown of the top 30 singles over the last six decades, according to Billboard magazine. The research for Timeless Tracks comes from the Billboard Book of Number Ones by Fred Bronson, the top R&B singles by Joel Whitburn, and information about the artist comes from various internet sources, including Soul Tracks, Oldies, All Music, Biography, and the artist's official web pages. Timeless Tracks is produced in Los Angeles by Tyrone Dubois in association with Wind Chimes Productions. The music director is Jamar Collins, and the executive producer of Timeless Tracks is from the studios of Andrew Capra in Los Angeles, California. I'm Tyrone Dubois. Join us again as we go back into time and find the top R&B songs in America over the last six decades. And for more information, you can reach us at www.timelesstraxx.com. I'm Tyrone Dubois, and until then, never stop dreaming.
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until something's proven empirically. Epistemological concepts, whatever your conceptual ideas, they have to make a juxtaposition with reality someplace so that you know by empirical evidence that what you have said was reality is tested to be reality and proven to be reality. Now, if that was above some of your heads, I was throwing that out for a few out here that think that they are too intellectual for us. There are always a few that come in and think that they have a great deal of wisdom that they can somehow give we poor, struggling people here.

place where we all come together. UK to New York, bringing the underground sounds.